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8: 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And the evening continues on with mostly cloudy skies tonight. Gradually becoming mostly clear at some point. Lows of 56 degrees. Sunshine for Sunday. Yeah, man. High 79 tomorrow. Labor Day Monday. Looking ahead, mostly sunny again with a high near 80.

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2: 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Forecast calling for mostly cloudy skies. Gradually becoming mostly clear throughout, though. Lows right around 56 degrees. Sunday looking good. Sunshine throughout the day tomorrow and a high near 79. And mostly sunny skies. Labor Day with a high near 80 looking ahead.

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1: 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And for your Saturday night, mostly cloudy skies, gradually becoming mostly clear throughout the evening. And a low of 56 tonight. We'll see sunshine throughout your Sunday. Highs near 70, signing more sunshine on Labor Day Monday. Looking ahead with a high near 80.
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1: 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And the evening continues on with mostly cloudy skies tonight, gradually becoming mostly clear at some point. Lows of 56 degrees, sunshine for Sunday. Yeah, man. High 79 tomorrow. Labor Day.

this thing right here. It's letting all the ladies know what guys talk about. 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
2: 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Evening forecast calling for mostly cloudy skies. Gradually becoming mostly clear throughout, though. Lows right around 56 degrees Sunday. Looking good. Sunshine throughout the day tomorrow and a high near 79. And mostly sunny skies. Labor Day with a high near 80 looking ahead.

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That's so cool.

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3: 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And for your Saturday night, mostly cloudy skies, gradually becoming mostly clear throughout the evening. And a low of 56 tonight. We'll see sunshine throughout your Sunday. Highs near 70, signing more sunshine on Labor Day. Monday, looking ahead with a high near 80.

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8: 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And the evening continues on with mostly cloudy skies tonight. Gradually becoming mostly clear at some point. Lows of 56 degrees. Sunshine for Sunday. Yeah, man. High 79 tomorrow. Labor Day Monday. Looking ahead, mostly sunny again with a high near 80.

0: on the old school tip. 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
2: 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Evening forecast calling for mostly cloudy skies. Gradually becoming mostly clear throughout, though. Lows right around 56 degrees. Sunday looking good. Sunshine throughout the day tomorrow on a high near 79. And mostly sunny skies. Labor Day with a high near 80 looking ahead.

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1: JJ Fat, and we're here to rock. 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

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From the beginning, America was shaped by the wild. 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

look around. From the beginning, America was shaped by the wild. Throughout history, we have recognized the importance of protecting it. This is our shared heritage. But today we're divided and don't always see eye to eye. Except for our love of wildlife and wild places they and we call home. But our wildlife is disappearing, and when they're gone, we all pay the price. Out here, there's no left or right. There's only right and wrong. Join Defenders of Wildlife and stand for what's right. For nearly 80 years, we've been the leading voice for wildlife, showing up in your communities, on Capitol Hill, defending America's lands and animals. Because in our love for what we share, we are closer than you think. Be a wildlife defender.

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2: Joining me in studio from the Jackson Area Career Center culinary program is Steve Trout and Elizabeth Green. Good morning, guys.
3: Good morning, Steve. Good morning. Thanks for having us.
2: Yeah, so pleased to have you guys in, and glad to have you guys competing and participating in the chili cook-off coming up too, right? September 26th.
3: Yeah, it's coming up fast, isn't it?
2: Yeah, it's surprisingly fast. It always happens when we start talking about it. It feels like it's never going to happen. It's so far off, and the next thing you know, it's like weeks away, and we're scrambling to make sure everything's planned and ready to go. So we're glad to have you guys on board. And I got to start right away. Do you have like a, you have a chili recipe that you just, your go-to chili recipe, or you guys work that out in class or something? How does that go for you guys, figuring out what your chili's going to taste like?
3: I usually open it up the salsa. To the students, if anybody has like a family recipe they want to bring in or something that they want to kind of try to get out there. But we try to stick to the white chicken chili, mainly because we use our chickens from the agriculture program out there.
2: Okay.
3: But this year we don't have any, so we might switch it out. I don't know. And I haven't won yet with the white chicken chili either, so I might have to switch it up a little bit.
2: Right. And I, you know what I found is over time that a lot of people do take this competition pretty personally, and they want, you know, if you come out and cook, you want to win.
3: Oh, well, Jeff Vondreger over at Northwest has been holding the title over there for quite a while, and I'm trying to get it back. It's been quite a bit since I've got it. He actually didn't participate the year I won it, so I don't even feel like I won it that year. We won it that year. And it's mostly for my students. We compete in the school division.
2: Uh-huh.
3: I actually was at JPS before I came up to the Career Center, so I could, you know, I would go in with them and compete with them. And then we went out to the Career Center and started getting it going out there. And it's really great, like kind of beginning of the year, kind of see where everybody's at and evaluations and for cooking competitions that we do.
2: Mm-hmm.
3: So it's good, kind of like a warm up to see who's who and what's what for my students. So I usually let them get in there and kind of do their thing. We plan it out for a couple of weeks. Last year we did bread bowls. That was kind of our signature thing that we're doing. I don't think we're going to be doing that this year. That was quite a project to take on, but
2: yeah, I would expect so.
3: We're going to be kind of switching up a little bit this year. Actually my cooking competition captain over here, we're just kind of talking about that today and what we were thinking about, what we wanted to do and kind of get everybody around, because we actually had a catering event this Saturday for Jackson Pride, so that was like our main focus. I literally just threw the first day of school, they're walking, hey, Trout, I'm going to go get dressed, you know. So we had to go prep and get right into the kitchen right away, start that off, and get everything all prepped up. We had 2 days to do that, and then be downtown Jackson Saturday at like 9 a.m., 10 o'clock. We started at 9, so... Yeah, it's been a little busy. Now we're back here and then doing this interview, and then now it's like we actually got the 50th coming up, we talk about a little bit, but we have the 50th coming up, then we have the chili cook-off. So it's like a pretty busy start this year.
2: Yeah, I guess so. You're in just knives flying, ready to go here, chopping up and stirring up.
3: Sometimes it's like that.
2: Seasoning up. And you're both here in your chef smocks, ready to go. So, you know, if something came up, I mean, I might set you loose in our kitchen and see what you could do with that. All we really have is one toaster oven. So,
3: when we like to sit at the Career Centers, dress the part to be the part, you know,
2: there you go.
3: Really try to promote that professionalism at the Jackson Area Career Center for sure.
2: Yeah, no mistaking you as chefs today. And Elizabeth here joining us as well. And Elizabeth, you're the team captain for this chili prepper for something else or overall?
4: We have another competition coming up in March, so I'm the team captain for that.
2: Ah, I see. And so you're a student. How is it at the program? What would you say?
4: It's a lot of fun. I'm really grateful for all the opportunities and competitions we get to do.
2: Yeah.
4: So.
2: Do you have a specialty? Like, what's your favorite dish to make?
4: I really like baking, so yeah. I like baking cupcakes a lot.
2: Okay. You're a good person to have around, then, if you enjoy cupcakes. That's very cool. So
3: yeah, we always notice Mr. Draper or somebody might come on in during the morning when they smell the smells in the hallway. check up on us, see how
2: just
3: we're doing.
2: See how the program's going. Yeah. And that, I guess that was my next question is being a part of this program, do you get to like taste test a lot of this good stuff?
4: Yeah, we test all of our food before we give it to our teachers so that we don't poison them.
3: That's definitely a rule. I've learned the hard way on that. Let's just say that, Steve.
2: Well, that's good. But if you're just joining us, we're here with Steve and Elizabeth from the Jackson Area Career Center Culinary Program. They're going to be participating in this year's K105.3 Fall Fest and Chili Classic and the Chili and Salsa competitions. So come down and taste their stuff and all of the others, obviously. And it's fun to hear about the programs out at the Career Center because it really does seem like a program that Jackson County has embraced because they see value in it. And Steve, you said you're recently from JPS. Out here newish, or so you, how long have you been over at the Career Center at this point?
3: I'm actually a former student of the Career Center.
2: Awesome.
3: I was in the automotive program. obviously that didn't work out, but I know
2: not,
3: how to,
2: yeah,
3: I know how to change my tires and brakes and, you know, do oil changes and all that stuff.
2: Uh-huh.
3: But it wasn't my passion, so we really emphasized that we were trying to figure out these students and see what their passion is to find that niche that's going to get them up and get them going every day. But I'm actually from Jackson High, Jackson Public Schools, graduated in 2007. I went to Jackson College for Culinary Arts and graduated from there. Currently at Henry Ford in Detroit right now, trying to work on my four-year degree, but finish that out. But I've been born and raised in Jackson my entire life. So I love trying to find events to give back to the community. Even right after the Chili Cook-Off, me and another student will probably do the Men Who Cook competition.
2: Oh, great, yeah.
3: And raise money for the Aware Shelter. So, those are the kind of events that we try to look out for and try to get our students involved in, is the community events. We're not here to make a profit or anything like that. We're just trying to have fun and give my students good events to practice and get better at, real-life experiences.
2: Yeah, and so number one, how can somebody get into the culinary program there? They're hearing what they hear, and they want to look at cooking as a passion, maybe a career. How do you get involved?
3: Well, we start tours for ninth grade. Mm-hmm. Ninth grade tours is when we start kind of bringing people out and checking things out. And then every year they can come out for a tour, and we kind of start narrowing the window down. We get walked through on ninth grade. 10th grade, they spend, I think, 15 minutes or so in there. And then the 8th grade.
2: Mm-hmm.
3: Ninth grade, they kind of do a walkthrough. And then 10th grade, they spend like a half hour with us to kind of really see if this is what they want to do. And I actually do like a little omelet bar. And students will come in and make themselves an omelet. A little challenge for them. Mm-hmm. And they get to check out their final two programs to see what they kind of want to narrow it down to. So they get a chance to kind of see that throughout the years. And then, Elizabeth, you were homeschooled. How did you find out about the program?
4: So I did a lot of the tours when I was younger, so it was a lot of getting out into the community and seeing what was available to me, and I really liked the culinary program. I wanted to do it for a while.
2: Well, I mean, were you always cooking like at home, after-school snacks and such?
4: I was mainly cooking with my grandmother.
2: Oh, awesome.
4: So.
2: Great. So you got some pretty great family recipes there that have been handed down?
4: Yeah.
3: And you do stuff on the side, too. What did you do over the summer? Remember you sent me those pictures?
4: Oh, yeah. I volunteered at the Salvation Army with my grandparents over the summer.
2: Great. Sounds good. So, and I know every year we end up with K105.3 over there broadcasting at your big open house event. So there are often a lot of great chances for the community to come out and see, even if they just are curious about what you guys do.
3: Oh, yeah.
2: Come out and know that, there's this great career training.
3: Yeah, right, we have the 50th coming up, the 50th anniversary coming up. It's on Wednesday, September 16th. It's from 4 to 7. We're looking for former students, alumni, community members, partners, and all that stuff to come out, parents, and check out what we've been doing out there. The new front of the building's got remodeled. We have a new drop-off point. We have a new driveway for our buses. I think the Agriculture's Pigs got a new setup last year. So, we've been doing a lot of good changes out there and actually a lot of sighting changes to come, too. I can't really say right now. I can kind of get in trouble, but we're hoping for some big changes, too. So hopefully you guys can get a lot of people to come out. We're going to do some appetizers and hors d'oeuvres and stuff like that for people to try some of our food. They have a huge, it's called a walk through the decade. so they can go through the history of the school. I mean, we started in 1973 with like a dozen programs, and then not even 3 years later we went to like 32. So it's almost tripled the amount of programs in 3 years since we've been out there. Mm-hmm. And that's just starting off with places around across the community, cosmetology schools, and across the community. And then they got the building all set up, and we've been out there ever since. So it's quite a bit of history out there. In 50 years, we want to kind of celebrate that and bring everybody in and have a good time. So
2: maybe have something delicious to eat.
3: Yeah, I got some things up my sleeve. So.
2: What was the date again?
3: It's going to be Wednesday, September 16th from 4 to 7.
2: All right, Jackson Area Career Center there. And come check out their chili and salsa at the K105.3 Fall Fest and Chili Classic Saturday, September 26th. And yeah, it's some championship hardware up for grabs, perhaps.
3: Watch out, Northwest.
2: They're gunning for you, Bontrager. Go Mounties. All right, well, thanks so much, guys, for making it in this morning. And appreciate hearing about the program. And if anybody has questions or they want to find something else out, you guys have a website?
3: Right at Jackson Area Career Center. You check out the culinary arts side of things or whatever programs you want to get into, and send the instructor an email. I'm sure they'll send you back all the information you're looking for.
2: All right, and don't miss the 50th celebration, September 16th, 4 to 7. Right. Love it. All right, thanks so much. Steve Trout, Elizabeth Green from the Jackson Area Career Center Culinary Arts Program.
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0: The 6th annual K105.3 Fall Fest and Chili Classic is almost here, Saturday, September 26th from noon to 5 in downtown Jackson. 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

Taylor Swift 31 Opalite. Well, we still have a couple of weeks before the official first day of fall that people are getting a head start on sweater weather because this song just hit 1 billion views on YouTube. 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
0: We're 10 hits into the countdown. All right, Olivia Dean says that sometimes when she's writing music, she gets caught up thinking about how whatever she makes will be listened to and dissected by thousands of people. So to maintain her authenticity and her love for being creative, she tries to experiment in other art forms like drawing, whatever else she can do, so she can make something without worrying about the final product. People all over the world love this finished version. It's called A Couple Minutes. Number 30.

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0: 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Keep it here.
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0: That was Rock With You by Ashanti on K105.3 Jackson's Hit Music. What's up, Jackson? You're listening with me, Kiki, on this amazing Labor Day weekend. You are also listening to the End of Summer Block Party Weekend brought to you by Michelob Ultra here in K105.3. You know, you say it enough times and Michelob Ultra will become a tongue tire. Just a fun fact. I hope that you are enjoying your amazing weekend, because I can tell you I am, and I'm just so happy to be able to hang out with you in the studio today with this awesome block party mix and just this awesome vibe. Next up, we have songs like Die Die and Around the World by Daft Punk here in K105.3 Jackson's Hit Music. 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Cash O'Reilly, Marcus and Tiffany, Kevin Wolf, and a party band not to be missed. 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
0: 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Forecast calls for mostly sunny skies with temperatures remaining around 78 degrees. Tonight, there's going to be a low around 54 with clear skies, and Labor Day, a high near 79 with mostly sunny skies.

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1: That was Best Friend by Sweetie and Doja Cat on K105.3, Jackson's Hit Music. I know that since it's basically the end of summer, people are expecting there to be nothing else going on. But I gotta tell you that if you think that, you are incorrect. 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This Fall Fest and Chili Cook-Off Classic is unlike any other event. 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Which, if you love chili, I gotta tell you, this has to be your heaven. But beyond that, if you love to make chili or you have a family recipe, even if you want to just try it out for the first time, we have signups open until the 11th. So all you have to do is stop by k1053.com/fallfest and get signed up. The person who wins first place will get $500 grand prize. And the prizes don't even end there. We have a lot more prizes for every other category because, let me tell you, there's more than I can count. Don't miss out on this year's Fall Fest and Chili Classic going down in downtown Jackson on Saturday, September 26th. It is going to be so much fun. Next up, we have songs like Wow and Walk This Way by Run DMC and Aerosmith, the best version, here in K105.3, Jackson's Hit Music.
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1: 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Forecast calls for some sunny skies with temperatures mid around 78 degrees. Tonight, there's going to be low around 54 with clear skies, and Labor Day, a high near 79 with mostly sunny skies.

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0: Those Players by Coi Leray. I'm K105.3, Jackson's Hit Music. What's up, Jackson? You're listening with me, Kiki. And this is the End of Summer Block Party Weekend, brought to you by Michelob Ultra here on K105.3. I am absolutely loving this mix that Michelob Ultra has blessed us with. No, they didn't make it for us. We did it. We did it here at K105.3, but I love it. Coi Leray has been an artist that I have been supportive of for a very long time. I would have to say it was about 7 or 8 years ago where I happened to stumble upon her at Lollapalooza. In front of her stage, there was probably about 5 people, and I was able to get a close-up video, just got to see her perform a bit. She was cool, very unique, and then I just brushed her off. Until, you know, nowadays, when Coi Leray is playing in the hits, and she is definitely known by a lot more people, I got the just chance to say that, yeah, I was front row, Coi Leray, Perfect Pictures, 8 years ago, and she's gotten pretty popular over time. Next up, we have songs like Orbiter and Fantasy by Mariah Carey and ODB here in K105.3, Jackson's Hit Music.
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0: 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Please drink responsibly. The forecast calls for some sunny skies with temperatures mid around 78 degrees. Tonight, there's going to be low around 54 with clear skies, and Labor Day, a high near 79 with mostly sunny skies.

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0: That was I Knew It, I Knew You by Taylor Swift on K105.3 Jackson's Hit Music. If your mind was blown by the man who was able to make over $1 million off of selling trash from the New York City streets, just get ready. There is somebody who is selling air from Taylor Swift's wedding. Yeah, this air, you don't really know if it came from the wedding, but it is going for $50,000. That's a quick 50. Honestly, if everybody at Taylor Swift's wedding just brought a little snack bag, whiffed it around, put it in their pocket, they could make an easy, like, a lot, several million together. I just think that if they worked together, they could 100% cover those wedding costs just off of, you know, bags of air. It is crazy how some super fans act. I thought that the trash was going far, but the wedding air is, that's just a little crazy. Next up, we have songs like Yukon and Animal by Cat's Eye here in K105.3 Jackson's Hit Music.
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0: 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The forecast calls for mostly sunny skies with temperatures remaining around 78 degrees. Tonight, there's going to be a low around 54 with clear skies, and Labor Day, a high near 79 with mostly sunny skies.

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0: That was Industry Baby by Lil Nas X and Jack Harlow on K105.3 Jackson's Hit Music. What's up, Jackson? You're listening with me, Kiki, on this amazing Sunday. And this is the End of Summer Block Party Mix, brought to you by Michelob Ultra. I'm not happy that it's the end of summer, but I am loving this end of summer block party. It's actually kind of funny because we are kind of going to be having our own block party come Saturday, September 26th. 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The grand prize is $500. I gotta say, that is well over worth it. If you would like to know more information about the Fall Fest, just stay tuned here on K105.3.
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0: 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Forecast calls for some sunny skies with temperatures mid around 78 degrees. Tonight, there's going to be a low around 54 with clear skies, and Labor Day, a high near 79 with mostly sunny skies.

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0: Hit the wall. There you go. It's Gracie Abrams on K105.3. And that wraps it up for me. I'm J-Rod. I'm out of here. I'll talk again with you guys tomorrow. Tomorrow, 6 a.m., the morning guest with myself and Mickey. Wait a minute. No Mickey. No Mickey tomorrow. She's got tomorrow off. I will have a special guest co-host in studio, though, joining me at 7 o'clock for the 7 and 8 o'clock hour. But I get things started at 6 tomorrow morning. Can't wait to get back in the thick of things for another exciting week. Back into we go. Big 30-minute nonstop hit music sweep. And before Mickey gets that day off, she comes in next on K105.3. And I'll see ya.
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1: 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Forecast calls for mostly sunny skies with temperatures remaining around 78 degrees. Tonight, there's going to be a low around 54 with clear skies, and Labor Day, a high near 79 with mostly sunny skies.

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0: That was Jump by Blackpink on K105.3, Jackson's Hit Music. What's up, Jackson? You're listening with me, Kiki, on this amazing Sunday. And you're listening to the End of Summer Block Party, brought to you by Michelob Ultra. I just discovered some cool things about the band Blackpink. Actually, it's not just discovering it, because the band Blackpink has been at the top of the charts for a while now. I've had a pretty good idea about them, but there is one thing I didn't know. This band has only four members, and two of these four members are really successful on their own. You have definitely heard of them before. Like Rosé, who was at the top of the charts for a song that she released with Bruno Mars almost a year ago, and Jisoo, who is constantly having her songs played here on K105.3. I think it's absolutely crazy that this band has been able to pull off success together and success in their personal careers. It's pretty cool, and I definitely gotta say, I am going to be a big fan, and I'm going to be leaning into this band a little bit more. Next up, we have songs like King of Fear and No Broke Boys by Disco Lanes and Tinashe on K105.3, Jackson's Hit Music.
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0: 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The forecast calls for some sunny skies with temperatures mid around 78 degrees. Tonight, there's going to be a low around 54 with clear skies, and Labor Day, a high near 79 with mostly sunny skies.

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0: Those Two of Hearts by Stacey Q on K105.3 Jackson's Hit Music. 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And for those of you who don't want to cook chili but you love to eat it, stop by downtown Jackson on Saturday, September 26th, bring a $5 bill, and you will be able to eat as much chili as possible. 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
1: This Look at Your Weather is brought to you by Bud Light. 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Forecast calls for some sunny skies with temperatures mid around 78 degrees. Tonight, there's going to be a low around 54 with clear skies, and Labor Day, a high near 79 with mostly sunny skies.

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1: J Fat, and we're here to rock. 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See, it's three of us, and I know we're fresh. Party rock is non-stop us, and our names are deaf. 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

0: That was You Make Me Feel by Cobra Starship and Sabi on K105.3 Jackson's Hit Music. What's up, Jackson? You're listening with me, Kiki, on this amazing Sunday. And you are listening to the End of Summer Block Party Mix brought to you by Michelob Ultra. I gotta say, I absolutely love this mix because songs like You Make Me Feel take me back to when I was a kid. I remember the day that this song was released, and I also remember the day it hit the airwaves here on K105.3. I don't know about you, but I was a radio kid, so that meant on the school bus, at home, anytime I had time, I was tuned in here on K105.3. Pretending like I was talking to the people in the studio, and it was always such a fun time. And it's always great to get a song that takes me back to those days because it reminds me that I made it. Because here I am talking to you as once upon a time JB McKibben once talked to me. Next up we have songs like Taste So Good and Party Rock Anthem by LMFAO here in K105.3 Jackson's Hit Music.
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0: 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The forecast calls for mostly sunny skies with temperatures remaining around 78 degrees. Tonight, there's going to be a low around 54 with clear skies, and Labor Day, a high near 79 with mostly sunny skies.

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0: Mumford and Sons and Hosier, and Mumford's got all his sons, so it's Mumford and Sons and Hosier and Rubber Band Man on K105.3. Hey, speaking of cars, second to the last DDA Cruising is coming up this week, and we're going to be downtown, actually starting at 4 o'clock, pre-gaming at Bellinote. So stop in there. They always put together awesome drink specials and food items just especially for the cruising. And we give away a $25 gift certificate to Be Not as well during that broadcast. And then from 5 to 7, cross the street, and we're live from the studio for the cruise-in. Music, live music, great cars, social districting, just a great time on a Friday night. And that's happening next, this Friday, I guess, coming up on K105.3.
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3: 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The forecast calls for some sunny skies with temperatures mid around 78 degrees. Tonight, there's going to be a low around 54 with clear skies, and Labor Day, a high near 79 with mostly sunny skies.

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0: That was the Rockefeller Skank by Fatboy Slim on K105.3, Jackson's Hit Music. What's up, Jackson? You're listening with me, Kiki, on this amazing Sunday. And you are listening to the End of Summer Block Party Mix, brought to you by Michelob Ultra. I gotta say, I'm absolutely loving it. And just because I'm done in the studio now does not mean that this mix is over. It will be going down until midnight tomorrow. So stay tuned and keep rocking. I will be back in the studio on Tuesday. Tomorrow I have the day off. So until then, enjoy this awesome end of summer block party mix here in K105.3. Next up, we have songs like Check On It and The Way You Move by Outkast and Sleepy here in K105.3, Jackson's Hit Music.
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0: 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It's always the right time to raise one to right now. Please drink responsibly. The forecast calls for some sunny skies with temperatures mid around 78 degrees. Tonight, there's going to be a low around 54 with clear skies, and Labor Day, a high near 79 with mostly sunny skies.

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0: That was So Easy by Olivia Dean on K105.3 Jackson's Hit Music. Thank you for listening with me, Kiki, on this amazing Sunday, because this is going to be it for me in the studio today. But I'll be right back in the studio at 2 p.m. tomorrow to rock it out with you guys, so I'll leave you behind with some songs like Mirrors, Baby, and Texas Hold'em by Beyonce, here in K105.3 Jackson's Hit Music.
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3: 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Forecast calls for mostly sunny skies with temperatures remaining around 78 degrees. Tonight, there's going to be a low around 54 with clear skies, and Labor Day, a high near 79 with mostly sunny skies.

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1: 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The forecast calls for mostly clear skies, with temperatures sitting low around 54. Looking into Monday, there'll be a high near 79 with sunny skies, and Monday night, a low around 55 with partly cloudy skies.

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9: 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The forecast calls for some clear skies with temperatures hitting a low around 54. Looking into Monday, there'll be a high near 79 with sunny skies. Monday night, a low around 55 with partly cloudy skies.
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